Look at it, I bet you wishing you could crush that. It's just the way you like it, huh? You're so good, he just wishing he could bite it, huh? Never turn down nothing, slaying these hoes, gold trigger on a gun like.

just like that first time. I want them first eyes. I want that first high. I want that first passion. I want them first hugs. I want them hard cries. I want that first love.